Don't lose hope, we'll be there for you. We'll have your back and cope with all of your sorrows, so you can rest, relax and see what's best for you. 'Cause you are the greatest when there are no haters.

0: Walk the Night von Scat Bros. 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
1: Alright, look out, Knight. Creeper got mad. Angry eyes. One look from him can paralyze. 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Creeper, let a slap right across your face.

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5: Welcome, guys, to yet another episode of Vinyl Stories. My name is Jakub, and I'll entertain you with some cool music for the next hour. Last month, I focused entirely on Donald Byrd. If you missed the episode, it's already released in Sphere Radio Archive. You can listen to it on, I think it's SoundCloud. Today's episode is going to be a little bit special. In the beginning of April, I took a trip to Netherlands to the biggest record fair in the world. And I just wanted to share with you a couple of albums that I brought back home. Initially, I prepared something totally different. But the idea of making a show out of that trip came to me right after I came back home. I brought so much amazing music that it would have been a complete waste not to include some of it in a show. The fair took place in huge warehouses in Hertogenbosch. That city is about 80 kilometers from Amsterdam, and it was 3 days long. I arrived there on April 11th, and I spent two wonderful days there. It was a huge, huge event, and there were thousands of people, and I think 600 sellers. I only bought 20 albums, but I went for the quality, not really quantity. I was looking mostly for records that were out of my reach here in Poland. To name just a few artists, Roy Ayers, Milton Nascimento, Tom Brooke, Gary Bartz, Bobby Hutcherson, Erykah Badu, and that's really stuff that it's not so common in my record stores, even here in Warsaw. It was a really spontaneous trip. It wasn't something that I was preparing for months. However, I had in mind that I could potentially do it, so I sold quite a lot of albums from my collection. Because taking part in such a huge, huge fair is not something easy for your wallet. Just to present you the scope of that event, that's a place where you can buy the rarest, most expensive albums you ever dreamt of. Nevertheless, if you have some self-restraint, you'll be good. Okay, so today we are talking about Brazil, boogie, disco and soul. I will not bore you with any spiritual jazz or any hardcore jazz that I bought because it's pointless. We're spending this hour in a really pleasant atmosphere with amazing smooth rhythms, all right? Okay, so first record, my current grail, Milton Nascimento and Lo Borges, Clube de Esquina. I think I nailed the pronunciation. So I'm beyond excited that I was finally able to get my hands on it. I didn't buy the first press from 1972 because it was too expensive, but instead I got third Brazilian pressing. The date of its release is not really too precise, but from what I read, this one is either from 1976 or 1977, which is, well, still awesome, considering that this is the most important Brazilian album of all time. A lot of you probably already know this record, or if not, you probably have seen its cover. The photo for the cover was taken by Brazilian photographer, better known as Kaffi. It shows two boys squatting on a dirt road in the mountains of Rio de Janeiro. I will not get into all the details of the album or the cover. There's too much subtleties that are really important, and I don't want to miss anything, and I'd have to spend a couple of hours just to cover everything that led to creation of this masterpiece. I can recommend you reading an amazing article on Pitchfork. They covered probably all the details. It's a lengthy read, but it's definitely worth if you really want to understand why this album is so significant. Initially, it received negative reviews from contemporary Brazilian critics, who surprisingly viewed it as poor and disposable, and did not really understand the album's mixture of genres and influences. Despite the critics' dissatisfaction, it was commercially successful in Brazil and abroad. The record also was conceived during a really difficult time in Brazil. It was a time of political tensions. during Brazil's military dictatorship, and generally the album explores themes of friendship, liberty, and youth. It's also worth mentioning that all the beautiful orchestrations on the album were handled primarily by Yumir Diodato, who arranged and produced more than 500 records. He was nominated for 3 Grammy Awards and won 1 for a jazz funk rendition of Richard Strauss' composition. I'm going to play you 3 songs from that album. The first one is the opener of the album. I want you to really listen to that song. It's a beautiful, beautiful, really even spiritual, angelic song that's about themes of friendship and better times.

For the next couple minutes, we will stay in Brazil. Second record of today is Gilberto Gil's Reals. Released in 1979, it's just a perfect mix between Brazilian popular music, soul, reggae and rock. He really departed from his original musical approach towards more consumable arrangements in order to fit larger audiences and hit totally different markets. This one can easily be played in a club. You can easily dance to some of the songs that are on the album. First you'll hear Reals, and then you'll hear Toda Menina Baiana.

Now we are leaving beautiful sunny Brazil and we are traveling all the way to LA to meet Tom Brook and his album I Love You More and More. Tom Brook is a name you probably haven't heard before, and this is the only album he ever released. There's not much records that captured me like this one. I'm extremely lucky that I found it in Den Bosch. Albums like this one go out of stock really fast. It's probably the best soul album I have ever heard. It has beautiful songs, and I Love You More and More. It's my current favorite soul song, period. Generally, this one is highly regarded as a rare groove classic of mellow soul. It was sampled by Jay-Z and Mos Def, just to name a few, and it's extremely rare to find it. Worth mentioning is that Barry White, the Walrus of Love, was involved in production of this album. It is very easy to spot his influence here. All the arrangements, orchestrations, that particular slickness and smoothness is just present everywhere. Yep, so you're here. There's nothing in this world that can stop me from loving you. That's a song with a really long title. And then my favorite song, I Love You More and More. Sit back and enjoy this one because it's a really, really good soul trip.

The next song is about to fans of West Coast hip hop. We've got Bernard Wright and his 1981 album titled Nard. Song from that album we'll listen is Hobok Labo Tribben, and it was sampled in Snoop Dogg's Jeez and Hustlers. Dr. Dre, who produced Jeez and Hustlers, used that characteristic background music and the intro's music box tune. The song is extremely fun, funky, and really groovy. It was written by none other than Don Minister of Funk, Blackman himself. If you're not a fan of P-Funk, Parliament, and Funkadelic, George Clinton, this one might scare you a little bit, because it's a crazy song with some crazy arrangements and crazy vocals, so prepare for 4 minutes of pure funk right now.

We started today's episode with a Brazilian touch, and that's precisely how I want it to end. We've got Milton Nascimento's record at the beginning, and I want to close today's episode with Milton too. Courage, released in 1969, it was Milton's second studio album and the very first he released for North American listeners. Milton, backed beautifully by Yumir Diodato's lush orchestrations and a clutch of sidemen from the Creed Taylor label, including Herbie Hancock, Arito Moreira, and Hubert Laws. The album consists of new versions of songs he had already recorded in Brazil that hail from his most creative period. I am a happy owner of one of the first Brazilian releases. What keeps me coming to it is the dreamy texture of the album as a whole. It's the production, its arrangements, and that Milton Nascimento has a particular sensibility to his voice that really, you know, speaks to me. A lot of people say that he has angelic voice. I read an anecdote that somebody described his voice as even godly. It's a beautiful, beautiful album. It's, you can hear the most vulnerable Nascimento at peak. He does with his voice things that none other human being probably could. So first song, we've got Vera Cruz, and then right after that, you'll hear Rio Vermelho.

Unfortunately, I think we are coming to an end right now. I wanted to thank again Sphere Radio crew for letting me do this thing called Vinyl Stories. It's a pleasure, it's an honor, and I wanted to thank all the listeners who tuned in to the previous episode. It's really awesome. I already received some feedback, and it's really nice to see that somebody actually listened to the episode. Your guys are awesome, and please listen to some awesome music. See you next time.

background, and I just think of all the things we've gone through, all the great things in life, and all the horrible things that are just the other half of the great things in life. And how you don't really get greatness without sacrifice. You don't get good things without a little bit of pain. And how happiness is the

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I'm doing things they ain't seen before. 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

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I'm feeling myself. I'm feeling myself. I'm feeling myself. 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I'm feeling myself. 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I'm feeling myself. I'm feeling myself. I'm feeling myself. I'm feeling myself. I'm feeling myself. 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I'm feeling myself. 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I'm feeling myself. I'm feeling myself. I'm feeling myself. I'm feeling myself. I'm feeling myself. 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I'm feeling myself. I'm feeling myself. I'm feeling myself. I'm feeling myself. I'm feeling myself. I'm feeling myself. I'm feeling myself. I'm feeling myself. I'm feeling myself. I'm feeling myself. I'm feeling myself. I'm feeling myself. I'm feeling myself. I'm feeling myself. I'm feeling myself. I'm feeling myself.

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